Jason just liked my selfie. 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Yeah, the one next to the girl with no shoes on? That's so ratchet. 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She definitely bought all her Instagram followers. Who goes out on Mondays?

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What are you doing it for? 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
1: Karma is a queen.
0: Karma takes all my friends to the summit.
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That's the name, keep doing your thing. 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

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And every once in a while, I start texting, write a paragraph, but then I delete the message. 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